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7: Here's your river forecast. A severe thunderstorm watch continues until 1 a.m. tomorrow morning. Chance of thunderstorms tonight, otherwise cloudy skies expected. Lows dip down to about 57. Southwesterly winds 5 to 10 miles an hour. Daytime highs approaching 82. Tomorrow, mainly sunny.
8: I'm meteorologist Derek Height on 94.9 and 99.1 The River.
7: Currently, it's 84 degrees.
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7: Here's your river forecast. A severe thunderstorm watch continues until 1 a.m. tomorrow morning. Chance of thunderstorms tonight, otherwise cloudy skies expected. Lows dip down to about 57. Southwesterly winds 5 to 10 miles an hour. Daytime highs approaching 82. Tomorrow, mainly sunny. I'm meteorologist Derek Height on 94.9 and 99.1 The River. Currently, it's 82 degrees.
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8: Here's your river forecast. A severe thunderstorm watch continues until 1 a.m. tomorrow morning. Thunderstorms likely tonight, otherwise cloudy skies expected. Lows level off around 57. Southwesterly winds 5 to 10 miles an hour. High temperatures reach up to 82. Tomorrow, mainly sunny skies. I'm meteorologist Derek Height on 94.9 and 99.1 The River. Currently, it's 79 degrees.
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6: Here's your river forecast. A severe thunderstorm watch continues until 1 a.m. tomorrow morning. Thunderstorms likely tonight, otherwise cloudy skies expected. Lows level off around 57. Southwesterly winds 5 to 10 miles an hour. High temperatures reach up to 82. Tomorrow, mainly sunny skies. I'm meteorologist Derek Height on 94.9 and 99.1 The River. Currently, it's 79 degrees.
0: This is The River.

I'm weatherology meteorologist Derek Height with a significant weather update. A severe thunderstorm warning has been issued until 9:30 p.m. tonight for Floyd and Chickasaw counties. Both large hail and straight-line winds are possible with this storm. Quarter-size hail and winds up to 60 miles an hour are likely as it pushes east at 30 miles an hour. For your safety, stay inside and away from windows until the storm passes. Large hail and strong winds can easily shatter glass, causing injury. If you're caught outside, take shelter in a sturdy building or a hard-top car. Take shelter now. Once again, a severe thunderstorm warning continues until 9:30 p.m. tonight for Floyd and Chickasaw counties. Remember, this storm has the potential for quarter-size hail and wind gusts to 60 miles an hour. Stay tuned for additional updates. I'm meteorologist Derek Height.

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1: This is for you, Daddy.

I'm weatherology meteorologist Derek Height with a significant weather update. A severe thunderstorm warning continues until 9:30 p.m. tonight for Chickasaw and Floyd counties. Both large hail and straight-line winds are possible with this storm. Pea-sized hail and winds up to 60 miles an hour are likely as it pushes east at about 35 miles an hour. Again, a severe thunderstorm warning continues until 9:30 p.m. tonight for Chickasaw and Floyd counties. Bear in mind, this storm has the potential for pea-sized hail and wind gusts to 60 miles an hour. Stay tuned for additional updates. I'm meteorologist Derek Height.

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4: Here's your river forecast. A severe thunderstorm watch continues until 1 a.m. tomorrow morning. Thunderstorms likely tonight, otherwise cloudy skies expected. Lows level off around 57. Southwesterly winds 5 to 10 miles an hour. High temperatures reach up to 82. Tomorrow, mainly sunny skies.
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6: Here's your river forecast. A severe thunderstorm watch continues until 1 a.m. tomorrow morning. Cloudy skies expected tonight with a chance of severe thunderstorms. Lows dip down to about 58. Winds out of the southwest, 5 to 10 miles an hour. High temperatures reach up to 81. Tomorrow, mainly clear skies. I'm meteorologist Derek Height on 94.9 and 99.1 The River. Right now, it's 72 degrees.
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2: Here's your river forecast. A severe thunderstorm watch continues until 1 a.m. tomorrow morning. Cloudy skies expected tonight with a chance of severe thunderstorms. Lows dip down to about 58. Winds out of the southwest, 5 to 10 miles an hour. High temperatures reach up to 81. Tomorrow, mainly clear skies. I'm meteorologist Derek Height on 94.9 and 99.1 The River. Currently, it's 66 degrees.
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I'm weatherology meteorologist Derek Height with a significant weather update. A severe thunderstorm warning has been issued until 11:15 p.m. tonight for Fayette County. At roughly 10:25 p.m., the strongest part of the storm was centered near Sumner, pushing east at about 35 miles an hour. This storm has the potential for both large hail and strong straight-line winds. Pea-sized hail and winds up to 60 miles an hour are likely. For your safety, stay inside and away from windows until the storm passes. Large hail and strong winds can easily shatter glass, causing injury. If you're caught outside, take shelter in a sturdy building or a hardtop car. Take shelter now. Once again, a severe thunderstorm warning continues until 11:15 p.m. tonight for Fayette County. Remember, this storm has the potential for pea-sized hail and winds up to 60 miles an hour are likely. Stay tuned for additional updates. I'm meteorologist Derek Height.

I'm weatherology meteorologist Derek Height with a significant weather update. A new severe thunderstorm warning has been issued until 11:15 p.m. tonight for Allamaquis, Winnesheek, and Clayton counties. Both large hail and straight-line winds are possible with this storm. Pea-sized hail and winds up to 60 miles an hour are likely as it pushes east at 40 miles an hour. Stay tuned for additional updates. I'm meteorologist Derek Height.

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7: Here's your river forecast. A severe thunderstorm watch continues until 1 a.m. tomorrow morning. Cloudy skies expected tonight with a chance of severe thunderstorms. Lows dip down to about 58. Winds out of the southwest, 5 to 10 miles an hour. High temperatures reach up to 81. Tomorrow, mainly clear skies. I'm meteorologist Derek Height on 94.9 and 99.1 The River. Currently 64.
0: This is The River.

I'm weatherology meteorologist Derek Height with a significant weather update. Severe thunderstorm warnings continue across our listening area tonight. First, a severe thunderstorm warning continues until 11:15 p.m. tonight for Fayette County. This line of storms will bring with it the threat for both large hail and straight-line damaging winds. Pea-sized hail and winds up to 60 miles an hour are likely as it pushes southeast at around 45 miles an hour. Another severe thunderstorm warning continues until 11:15 p.m. tonight for Allamakee and Clayton counties. This batch of storms will bring with it the threat for both large hail and straight-line damaging winds. Pea-sized hail and winds up to 60 miles an hour are likely as it moves east at 40 miles an hour. Again, severe thunderstorm warnings continue for sections of Fayette, Allamakee, and Clayton counties until 11:15 p.m. Stay tuned for additional updates. I'm meteorologist Derek Height.

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2: I'm weatherology meteorologist Derek Height with a significant weather update. A new severe thunderstorm warning has been issued until 12 a.m. tonight for Clayton County. Both large hail and straight-line winds are possible with this storm. Pea-sized hail and winds up to 60 miles an hour are likely as it pushes east at around 35 miles an hour. Stay tuned for additional updates. I'm meteorologist Derek Height.
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2: Here's your river forecast. A severe thunderstorm watch continues until 1 a.m. tomorrow morning. Cloudy skies expected tonight with a chance of severe thunderstorms. Lows dip down to about 58. Winds out of the southwest, 5 to 10 miles an hour. High temperatures reach up to 81. Tomorrow, mainly clear skies. I'm meteorologist Derek Height on 94.9 and 99.1 The River. Currently 64.
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I'm Weatherall. I'm weatherology meteorologist Derek Height with a significant weather update. A new severe thunderstorm warning has been issued until 11:30 p.m. tonight for Clayton County. This array of storms has the potential for both large hail and strong straight-line winds. Pea-sized hail and winds up to 60 miles an hour are likely as it pushes east at about 50 miles an hour. Stay tuned for additional updates. I'm meteorologist Derek Height.

I'm weatherology meteorologist Derek Height with a significant weather update. Severe thunderstorm warnings continue across our listening area tonight. First, a severe thunderstorm warning continues until 11:45 p.m. tonight for Grant and Crawford counties. This array of storms will bring with it the threat for both large hail and straight-line damaging winds. Pea-sized hail and winds up to 60 miles an hour are likely as it moves east at about 40 miles an hour. Another severe thunderstorm warning continues until 12 a.m. tonight for Clayton County. Both large hail and straight-line winds are possible with this storm. Pea-sized hail and winds up to 60 miles an hour are likely as it pushes east at 35 miles an hour. For your safety, stay inside and away from windows until the storm passes. Large hail and strong winds can easily shatter glass, causing injury. If you're caught outside, take shelter in a sturdy building or a hardtop car. Take shelter now. Stay tuned for additional updates. I'm meteorologist Derek Height.

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3: Here's your river forecast. A severe thunderstorm watch continues until 1 a.m. tomorrow morning. Cloudy skies expected tonight with a chance of severe thunderstorms. Lows dip down to about 58. Winds out of the southwest, 5 to 10 miles an hour. High temperatures reach up to 81. Tomorrow, mainly clear skies. I'm meteorologist Derek Height on 94.9 and 99.1 The River. Currently 64.
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3: Here's your river forecast. A severe thunderstorm watch continues until 1 a.m. tomorrow morning. Cloudy skies expected overnight with a chance for showers. Lows dip down to about 58, winds out of the southwest 5 to 10 miles an hour. High temperatures reach up to 81 Saturday, mainly sunny skies. I'm meteorologist Derek Height on 94.9 and 99.1 The River. Right now, it's 63 degrees.
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0: is your river forecast. Chance of rain showers overnight, otherwise overcast. Lows around 58. Winds out of the southwest, 5 to 10 miles an hour. Mainly clear skies Saturday. High temperatures reach up to 81. Partly cloudy skies Saturday night. Slight chance for storms. Lows around 58. I'm meteorologist Derek Height on 94.9 and 99.1 The River. Currently, it's 63 degrees. I'm weatherology meteorologist Derek Height with a significant weather update. A severe thunderstorm watch continues until 1 a.m. this morning. A severe thunderstorm watch means that conditions are favorable for the development of severe thunderstorms over the next several hours. Some of these storms may produce large hail and strong, damaging straight-line winds. Although tornadic development can't be ruled out, damaging hail and strong winds are likely to be the primary threat with developing storms. Storms can pop up quickly, so stay up to date on rapidly changing weather conditions and be prepared to take action if warnings are issued. A severe thunderstorm watch continues until 1 a.m. this morning. Stay tuned for additional updates. I'm meteorologist Derek Height.
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4: Here's your updated forecast brought to you by QuickStar, supporting local weather and communities across the state. Slight chance for showers overnight, otherwise cloudy skies expected. Lows dip down to about 58, winds out of the southwest 5 to 10 miles an hour. Mainly sunny skies Saturday, high temperatures reach up to 81. I'm meteorologist Derek Height on 94.9 and 99.1 The River. Currently 63.
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0: Here's your updated forecast brought to you by Quickstar, supporting local weather in communities across the state. Slight chance for showers overnight. Otherwise, cloudy skies expected. Lows dip down to about 58. Winds out of the southwest, 5 to 10 miles an hour. Mainly sunny skies Saturday. High temperatures reach up to 81. I'm meteorologist Derek Height on 94.9 and 99.1 The River. 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
3: Here's your updated forecast brought to you by Quickstar, supporting local weather and communities across the state. Cloudy skies expected overnight with a slight chance of rain showers. Lows dip down to about 58, winds out of the southwest 5 to 10 miles an hour. High temperatures reach up to 82 Saturday, mainly clear skies. I'm meteorologist Derek Height on 94.9 and 99.1 The River. Right now, it's 63 degrees.
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0: Here's your updated forecast brought to you by Quickstar, supporting local weather and communities across the state. Cloudy skies expected overnight with a slight chance of rain showers. Lows dip down to about 58, winds out of the southwest 5 to 10 miles an hour. High temperatures reach up to 82 Saturday, mainly clear skies. I'm meteorologist Derek Height on 94.9 and 99.1 The River. 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
1: 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The bingo event is coming up on May 29th at the Waukon High School cafeteria from 5 until 8. Prizes will be awarded and bingo cards will be $5 each.
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2: Here's your updated forecast brought to you by Quickstar, supporting local weather and communities across the state. Cloudy skies expected overnight with a slight chance of rain showers. Lows dip down to about 58, winds out of the southwest 5 to 10 miles an hour. High temperatures reach up to 82 Saturday, mainly clear skies. I'm meteorologist Derek Height on 94.9 and 99.1 The River. Right now, 61.
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0: Cloudy skies, southwesterly winds, 5 to 10 miles an hour. Lots of sunshine Saturday. Daytime highs approaching 82. Mainly cloudy skies expected Saturday night. Chance of rain showers. Lowest level off around 58. I'm meteorologist Derek Height on 94.9 and 99.1 The River. 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
1: Here's your river forecast. Lows dip down to about 58 overnight under mainly cloudy skies, southwesterly winds 5 to 10 miles an hour. Lots of sunshine Saturday, daytime highs approaching 82. Mainly cloudy skies expected Saturday night. Chance of rain showers, lows level off around 58. I'm meteorologist Eric Height on 94.9 and 99.1 The River. Currently 61.
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0: Here's your river forecast. Lowest dip down to about 58 overnight under mainly cloudy skies, southwesterly winds 5 to 10 miles an hour. Lots of sunshine Saturday, daytime highs approaching 82. Mainly cloudy skies expected Saturday night. Chance of rain showers, lowest level off around 58. I'm meteorologist Derek Height on 94.9 and 99.1 The River. Currently, 61.
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0: Here's your river forecast. Lows dip down to about 58 overnight under mainly cloudy skies, southwesterly winds 5 to 10 miles an hour. Lots of sunshine Saturday, daytime highs approaching 82. Mainly cloudy skies expected Saturday night. Chance of rain showers, lows level off around 58. I'm meteorologist Derek Height on 94.9 and 99.1 The River. Currently 61.
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4: Here's your river forecast. Daytime highs approaching 82 today under mainly clear skies. Northwesterly winds 5 to 10 miles an hour. Mainly cloudy skies expected tonight. Chance of rain showers. Lows level off around 58. Storms likely tomorrow. High temperatures reach up to 82. Cloudy skies expected. I'm meteorologist Derek Hite on 94.9 and 99.1 The River. Currently 61.
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11: Here's your river forecast. Ample sunshine expected today with daytime highs approaching 82. Winds out of the northwest 5 to 10 miles an hour. Chance of rain showers tonight. Lows level off around 58. Mainly cloudy skies expected. Cloudy skies expected tomorrow. Chance of thunderstorms. High temperatures reach up to 82. I'm meteorologist Derek Height on 94.9 and 99.1 The River. Right now, 59.
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12: I'm Connie Salica. This is Intelligence for Your Health. Coming up, what's the latest prescription for boosting energy, getting better sleep, and improving your overall well-being? According to neuroscientist Dr. Andrew Huberman, the solution is as simple as waking up and practicing some Jacoda. I'll explain what that is and why Jacoda provides amazing health benefits. Then if someone in your life is suffering with dementia, Alzheimer's, or just with balance problems, we'll tell you why it may be a good idea to get them a rocking chair. Plus, our guest is Dr. Tali Sherratt, a professor of cognitive neuroscience at University College London. She'll break down the differences between having an optimism bias and a negativity bias and how they influence us. She'll explain why constantly learning helps us feel happier. And Dr. Sherratt will tell us how to get the most joy out of our vacations. But first, here's a weird way to improve the health of your mouth. Put a drop of oregano oil on your toothbrush with your toothpaste. Oregano oil is antimicrobial, antibacterial, and antiparasitic. And you can kill germs in your mouth by rubbing a couple of drops on your gums, adding it to water to make a mouthwash, or putting a drop on top of your toothpaste and brushing as usual.

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0: I'm Connie Sallica. This is Intelligence for Your Health. And today our guest is Dr. Tali Sherratt. She's a professor of cognitive neuroscience at University College London and MIT. She's also the author of a book called The Optimism Bias. And Dr. Sherratt says the title comes from the fact that we are all wired to think optimistically in some way. So I asked her what she means by that.
1: Optimism is about the future, and optimism bias is about the future. Specifically, optimism bias is our tendency to expect the future to be better than the past and the present, and to overestimate our likelihood of experiencing good events in the future relative to what will actually happen or what the evidence in front of suggests, and underestimate our likelihood of experiencing negative events in the future, whether it's accidents or divorce, being laid off, and so on. So the optimism bias is very specifically about the future. And this is despite the fact that often you would say, oh, optimists are the ones who see the glass half full. So that's not what we mean when we see when we say optimism. It's not how you see things now. It's what you expect in the future. In fact, you can be very unhappy in the present, but have optimistic views of the future. Now, negativity bias is mostly... when people say negativity bias, they mean about what they're perceiving at the present and about the past. So studies show that you remember things in your past better if they are more arousing, if they're more emotional. In fact, it's not that you remember negative things better or positive things better. You remember arousing and emotional things better. So you might remember really well your wedding day or the day of the birth of a child. And also, you might remember really well a day where you lost a loved one. It tends to be the case that those things that are really emotional or arousing tend to be negative.
2: Health and happiness go hand in hand. Intelligence for your health with Connie Sallica.

0: You're listening to Intelligence for Your Health. I'm Connie Sellecca. Coming up, if you knew you could do something that gives you a 50-50 chance of avoiding dying from a heart attack, would you do it? I'll tell you which symptoms the journal Lancet Digital Health says are the most likely to signal a heart attack is coming. And we'll have more with our guest, cognitive neuroscientist, Dr. Tali Sherratt. She'll explain how a concept known as habituation can reduce our joy and how to dishabituate to bring our joy back. But first, if a word is on the tip of your tongue but you can't quite get it, sit up straight. San Francisco State University researchers found that going from a slumped or slouched position to good posture boosted recall and memory in 1 minute for up to 87% of people studied. It worked by stimulating the brain to produce energizing beta waves, which improves memory and recall almost immediately.
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11: Here's your river forecast. Ample sunshine expected today with daytime highs approaching 82. Winds out of the northwest, 5 to 10 miles an hour. Chance of rain showers tonight. Lows level off around 58. Mainly cloudy skies expected. Cloudy skies expected tomorrow. Chance of thunderstorms. High temperatures reach up to 82. I'm meteorologist Derek Kite on 94.9 and 99.1 The River. Right now, 59.
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0: I'm Connie Sellecca with today's medical term, Cushing's syndrome, also known as hypercortisolism. It's a hormonal disorder that causes the body to produce too much cortisol, the stress hormone. And while cortisol plays an essential role in regulating our blood pressure and blood sugar, especially during stressful situations, having too much of it can wear down the body over time. And for an estimated 1 in 100,000 people, it's the main reason they experience symptoms like severe fatigue, extreme muscle weakness, unexplained weight gain, and a puffier face and neck. So what causes Cushing's syndrome? According to Johns Hopkins Medicine, the condition can occur due to a tumor on the adrenal or pituitary glands, but it's more commonly the result of overusing steroid medications like those used to treat asthma, rheumatoid arthritis, and endometriosis. That's because the active ingredients in steroids stimulates cortisol in the body, so they can trick the body into thinking you're more stressed than you really are, especially if you take steroids for a long period of time. And left untreated, the condition can lead to increased irritability, anxiety, depression, or even death. That's why the first step in treating Cushing's syndrome is to identify its cause, because for most people, it's as easy as taking fewer steroids. And that's today's medical term, Cushing's syndrome.

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0: Hardwired optimism or pessimism is determined by our genetics, but the other 60% is mostly within our control. So I asked Dr. Sherratt what she recommends to increase our own optimism naturally.
1: Perhaps the most successful way of changing your level of optimism has been shown by Martin Seligman, who's a professor at UPenn. And what he did, he trained people who were even slightly depressed to become more optimistic by teaching them an optimistic interpretation style. So optimists, when something good happens to them, let's say you're an engineer and you work on a project and it's really successful. So when something positive happens, they tend to interpret it as it happened because of something that is related to me, that is permanent. For example, the project succeeded because I am really good engineer, right? I'm a really good engineer because I have good math skills and also I have good managing skills. So it relates them to their own traits, which are permanent, but not only maybe these engineering projects. I might do well in other projects like renovating my home, right? So they make it permanent, they generalize, and that creates these really optimistic expectations. When something bad happens, they do the opposite. So Martin Seligman found that indeed it worked to some degree. So people did become more optimistic. And as a result, they also became more physically healthy and mentally healthy.
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0: I'm Connie Sallica. This is Intelligence for Your Health. And you may have heard that if you want your hair to grow faster, you should wash it less often. Well, here's the real deal from trichologist Stephen Poulin. By the way, a trichologist is a dermatological expert specializing in the health of the hair and scalp. And Poulin says we should be washing our hair every other day to promote scalp circulation and hair growth. If you wash your hair infrequently, it can trigger dandruff, which leads to hair loss. You should also eat a good amount of protein and zinc, because zinc helps the body synthesize protein. So things like cheese, eggs, and oysters. And make sure you get iron from foods like poultry, lentils, and nuts. The iron helps move oxygen and nutrients around the body, including to our follicles, where they're needed.
1: Now that's intelligence for your health.

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1: Are you having trouble sleeping? Depending on what's keeping you awake, specific foods can help. 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Next, do you keep waking up to use the bathroom? 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They're packed with magnesium, and that helps relax the muscles controlling the bladder and urethra. 30 almonds a day can cut your bathroom wake-ups in half. 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The nutrients in oats, including beta-glucans, help kickstart the production of GABA, a calming neurotransmitter. Just a cup a day of oatmeal can cut your risk of an overactive brain in half.
2: 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This is Intelligence for Your Health.

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9: Here's your river forecast. Mainly clear skies today with daytime highs approaching 82. Winds out of the northwest, 5 to 10 miles an hour. Cloudy skies expected tonight. Chance of rain showers, lows dip down to about 58. Cloudy skies expected tomorrow. Rain showers likely. Highs level off around 82. I'm meteorologist Derek Kite on 94.9 and 99.1 The River. Right now, 64.
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Thanks for listening to Intelligence for Your Health with Connie Selica. 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

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I'm Kathy Ray, and don't forget the Alma-Key County Master Gardeners and Walk-On FFA plant sales going on now until noon at the Alma-Key County Fairgrounds Show Barn.

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0: 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Nutella has now officially entered the freezer aisle. Are you a Nutella fan? Well, the product blends Nutella swirls directly into the ice cream base to match the taste fans have enjoyed since the 1960s. The new treat is available in two options, a 14-ounce tub priced at $4.36 and single-serve cones sold in four packs starting at $5.47. Check that out. Nutella is now in the freezer aisle with the launch of its first ice cream. Who doesn't love ice cream, right? And add Nutella to it, some are going to love it. Forecast next.
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5: Here's your river forecast. Mainly clear skies today with daytime highs approaching 82. Winds out of the northwest, 5 to 10 miles an hour. Cloudy skies expected tonight. Chance of rain showers, lowest dip down to about 58. Cloudy skies expected tomorrow. Rain showers likely. Highs level off around 82. I'm meteorologist Derek Hite on 94.9 and 99.1 The River. Right now, it's 66 degrees.
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5: Here's your river forecast. Mainly clear skies today with daytime highs approaching 82. Winds out of the northwest, 5 to 10 miles an hour. Cloudy skies expected tonight. Chance of rain showers, lowest dip down to about 58. Cloudy skies expected tomorrow. Rain showers likely. Highs level off around 82. I'm meteorologist Derek Hite on 94.9 and 99.1 The River. Right now, it's 68 degrees.
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Good morning. That's Paul Young on the river. Sitnamaya is happening in Spring Grove today, and Sons of Norway Bake Sale is happening now until 11 o'clock at the Giants of Earth Heritage Center, Main Street in Spring Grove. 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Sons of Norway Bake Sale, Spring Grove on Main Street. Happy

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0: 94.9, 99, won the river. So if you've recently lost weight, the secret to keeping it off might be to take 8,500 steps each day. In a new review of 18 clinical trials, researchers discovered that walking more didn't necessarily speed up weight loss early during a structured weight loss program, but maintaining a steady walking habit appeared to help prevent weight regain later on. Interesting. Experts say the findings are still preliminary, but 8,500 steps may be a more realistic and science-backed target than the long-promoted 10,000-step rule. So now everyone's Fitbit owes them 1,500 apology steps.
1: Here's your river forecast. Mainly clear skies today with daytime highs approaching 82. Winds out of the northwest 5 to 10 miles an hour. Cloudy skies expected tonight. Chance of rain showers, lowest dip down to about 58. Cloudy skies expected tomorrow. Rain showers likely. Highs level off around 82. I'm meteorologist Derek Hite on 94.9 and 99.1 The River. Currently 70.
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That's Leo Sayer on the river. 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

Harry Styles on the river and the Cops and Rotters car and bike show with the Decorah Police Department is on until 1 o'clock today on Water Street. Bring the family, check it out. Here's Phil Collins.

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3: Here's your river forecast. Mainly clear skies today with daytime highs approaching 82. Winds out of the northwest 5 to 10 miles an hour. Cloudy skies expected tonight. Chance of rain showers. Lows dip down to about 58. Cloudy skies expected tomorrow. Rain showers likely. Highs level off around 82. I'm meteorologist Derek Hite on 94.9 and 99.1 The River. Currently 72.
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0: 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So this summer, a minor league baseball team in Wisconsin, the Lake Country Dockhounds, will be known as the Wisconsin Dive Bars for a 3-game stint in July. The team will embrace this epic rebranded name, and of course, there will be merch, including jerseys, t-shirts, and hats featuring a neon-inspired logo. So check that out this summer when you're out checking out some baseball games. Forecast coming up.
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7: Here's your river forecast. Mainly clear skies today with daytime highs approaching 82. Winds out of the northwest, 5 to 10 miles an hour. Cloudy skies expected tonight. Chance of rain showers, lowest dip down to about 58. Cloudy skies expected tomorrow. Rain showers likely. Highs level off around 82. I'm meteorologist Derek Height on 94.9 and 99.1 The River. Currently 72.
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5: Here's your river forecast. Daytime highs approaching 82 this afternoon under mainly clear skies. Winds out of the north, 5 to 10 miles an hour. Chance of rain showers tonight. Lows dip down to about 58. Cloudy skies expected. Showers likely tomorrow. Highs level off around 82. Cloudy skies expected. I'm meteorologist Derek Height on 94.9 and 99.1 The River. Right now, it's 75 degrees.
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singing along with Belinda Carlisle on the river. Hope you're having a great Saturday so far. Enjoy the sunshine and pancakes tomorrow morning with the New Albany Fire Department. It's the brunch from 7:30 to 12:30 at the fire station. Pancakes, sausage, eggs, and a beverage. Adults is $10. Ages 7 to 13, $5. New Albany Fireman Pancake Brunch tomorrow morning in New Albany.

That's Elton John, On the River. And new movies in theaters this weekend. Rated R, action mystery. It's called In the Gray. When a ruthless despot steals a billion-dollar fortune, a covert team of elite operatives is sent to take it back, an impossible heist that interrupts into a deadly game of strategy, deception, and survival. That'll be great. And another R horror movie, Obsession. After breaking the mysterious One Wish Willow to win the crush's heart, a hopeless romantic finds himself getting exactly what he asked for, but soon discovers that some desires come at a dark, sinister price. Another rated R mystery thriller is

0: God is. Two sisters embark on an epic quest for revenge, confronting a charged family history will push them to extraordinary lengths. And a comedy rated R called Driver's Ed. A group of teens steal their school's driver's ed car to go on a road trip to help a high school senior track down his college freshman girlfriend and win her back. Yep, some good movies in theaters this weekend you can check out. Forecast is next.
1: Here's your river forecast. Daytime highs approaching 82 this afternoon under mainly clear skies. Winds out of the north, 5 to 10 miles an hour. Chance of rain showers tonight. Lows dip down to about 58. Cloudy skies expected. Showers likely tomorrow. Highs level off around 82. Cloudy skies expected. I'm meteorologist Derek Height on 94.9 and 99.1 The River. Right now, it's 75 degrees.
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6: Your river forecast. Sunshine mixed with clouds at times this afternoon, with daytime highs approaching 82. Winds out of the north around 5 miles an hour. Chance of rain showers tonight. Lows dip down to about 56. Cloudy skies expected. Chance of thunderstorms tomorrow. Daytime highs approaching 80. Cloudy skies expected. I'm meteorologist Derek Hite on 94.9 and 99.1 The River. Right now, it's 77 degrees.
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8: Here's your river forecast. Sunshine mixed with clouds at times this afternoon, with daytime highs approaching 82. Winds out of the north around 5 miles an hour. Chance of rain showers tonight. Lows dip down to about 56. Cloudy skies expected. Chance of thunderstorms tomorrow. Daytime highs approaching 80. Cloudy skies expected. I'm meteorologist Derek Height on 94.9 and 99.1 The River. Right now, it's 77 degrees.
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7: Here's your river forecast. Sunshine mixed with clouds at times this afternoon, with daytime highs approaching 82. Winds out of the north around 5 miles an hour. Chance of rain showers tonight. Lows dip down to about 56. Cloudy skies expected. Chance of thunderstorms tomorrow. Daytime highs approaching 80. Cloudy skies expected. I'm meteorologist Derek Hite on 94.9 and 99.1 The River. Currently 79.
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Don't you dare touch that dial. Because like the song says, you are out of time. You're almost there, but don't panic. There's still more music to come before you're completely engulfed in the blissful embrace of that little light you see in the distance. Soon you'll be healed, forgiven, and refreshed, free from all trauma, pain, guilt, and shame. You may even forget your own name. But before you dwell in that house forever, here's 30 minutes of easy listening to some slow tracks on 103.5 Dawn.

0: Here's your river forecast. Sunshine mixed with clouds at times this afternoon, with daytime highs approaching 82. Winds out of the north around 5 miles an hour. Chance of rain showers tonight. Lows dip down to about 56. Cloudy skies expected. Chance of thunderstorms tomorrow. Daytime highs approaching 80. Cloudy skies expected. I'm meteorologist Derek Hite on 94.9 and 99.1 The River. Currently 79.
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5: Here's your river forecast. Sunshine mixed with clouds at times this afternoon, with daytime highs approaching 82. Winds out of the north around 5 miles an hour. Chance of rain showers tonight. Lows dip down to about 56. Cloudy skies expected. Chance of thunderstorms tomorrow. Daytime highs approaching 80. Cloudy skies expected. I'm meteorologist Derek Hite on 94.9 and 99.1 The River. Right now, it's 81 degrees.
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1: Lows dip down to about 56. Cloudy skies expected.
0: Chance of thunderstorms tomorrow.
1: Daytime highs approaching 80. Cloudy skies expected.
2: I'm meteorologist Derek Hite on 94.9 and 99.1 The River.
0: Right now, it's 81 degrees.
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2: 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You might just find that the road to success can be pretty enjoyable. 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
7: Here's your river forecast. Lows level off around 56 tonight under overcast skies with a chance for showers. Winds out of the east around 5 miles an hour. Cloudy skies expected again tomorrow. Chance of thunderstorms. Daytime highs approaching 80. Storms likely tomorrow night. Lows level off around 64. Partly cloudy. I'm meteorologist Derek Hite on 94.9 and 99.1 The River. Right now, 79.
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0: Here's your river forecast. Lows level off around 56 tonight under overcast skies with a chance for showers. Winds out of the east around 5 miles an hour. Cloudy skies expected again tomorrow. Chance of thunderstorms. Daytime highs approaching 80. Storms likely tomorrow night. Lows level off around 64. Partly cloudy. I'm meteorologist Derek Hite on 94.9 and 99.1 The River. 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
1: When President Trump needed fighters, Randy Feenstra was there. In Congress, Feenstra partnered with President Trump, banning men from girls' sports and women's restrooms, securing the border, deporting dangerous criminal illegal aliens, and delivering the largest working-class tax cut in American history. Now, as governor, Randy Feenstra will continue to fight alongside President Trump to put America first and Iowa first by defeating big government liberals who threaten our state.
2: As a lifelong Iowan, I know how hard you work and how much government takes. 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
1: Trump conservative and Iowa fighter. Randy Feenstra for governor.
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8: Here's your river forecast. Lows level off around 56 tonight under overcast skies with a chance for showers. Winds out of the east around 5 miles an hour. Cloudy skies expected again tomorrow. Chance of thunderstorms. Daytime highs approaching 80. Storms likely tomorrow night. Lows level off around 64. Partly cloudy. I'm meteorologist Derek Hite on 94.9 and 99.1 The River. Right now, it's 81 degrees.
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8: Here's your river forecast. Lows level off around 56 tonight under overcast skies with a chance for showers. Winds out of the east around 5 miles an hour. Cloudy skies expected again tomorrow. Chance of thunderstorms. Daytime highs approaching 80. Storms likely tomorrow night. Lows level off around 64. Partly cloudy. I'm meteorologist Derek Height on 94.9 and 99.1 The River. Right now, it's 81 degrees.
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4: Here's your river forecast. Lows level off around 56 tonight under overcast skies with a chance for showers. Winds out of the east around 5 miles an hour. Cloudy skies expected again tomorrow. Chance of thunderstorms. Daytime highs approaching 80. Storms likely tomorrow night. Lows level off around 64. Partly cloudy. I'm meteorologist Derek Height on 94.9 and 99.1 The River. Currently, it's 79 degrees.
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0: Here's your river forecast. Lows level off around 56 tonight under overcast skies with a chance for showers. Winds out of the east around 5 miles an hour. Cloudy skies expected again tomorrow. Chance of thunderstorms. Daytime highs approaching 80. Storms likely tomorrow night. Lows level off around 64. Partly cloudy. I'm meteorologist Derek Hite on 94.9 and 99.1 The River. Currently, it's 79 degrees.
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5: Here's your river forecast. Slight chance for storms tonight. Otherwise, overcast skies. Lows dip down to about 56. Winds out of the east around 5 miles an hour. Daytime highs approaching 80. Tomorrow, chance of thunderstorms. Partly cloudy skies tomorrow night. Storms likely 64. I'm meteorologist Derek Hite on 94.9 and 99.1 The River. Right now, it's 79 degrees.
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